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I heard you got guns, well I got fun, I got something sweet, what you call sin.

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I've seen the airwaves pull your eyes towards heaven.

0: 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And more music and less talk.
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touched me on the shoulder. She said, in time, all is revealed. Box of light, be unsealed. Now listen to me, son. Be like the skin on the dress.

as all the pepper gas clears and police and protesters go home. Just as the morning dew are teardrops of the night, my emotions are always there for you and will never leave you dry.